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Welcome back to Lala's Playlist on KXLU 88.9 FM Los Angeles. I'm your host, Lala, and let's go over the songs you just listened to. First up, you listened to dot, dot, dot, ellipse, ellipse, ellipse by At Heart from their, I think, debut EP Plot Twist. That debut EP is so good, actually. I think it's only three songs, but they show so much potential and so much quality in their music. They put out multiple songs. You've heard them on Lala's Playlist, like Butterfly Doors, and I just wanted to play dot, dot, dot. It definitely reminds me of Ariana Grande. I know Ariana Grande, and then it reminds me of all the other artists that came before Ariana Grande, but this song specifically is very Eternal Sunshine-esque, like that album. So I wanted to play it for y'all because I just love that sound in general. And then you listen to I Did Slow Tide. That's a really good song. I think it just fit perfectly after that song. It was just such a nice vibe. It was very toned down and chill. And then you listen to Be Honest by Gist featuring, there was a feature, Treydell, who you've heard on Bingo, I think I played for you earlier before. I played that song for you before on Lala's Playlist. And I wanted to play this song because one, it fit. Two, this album is called GTA 7 Side A, and we got GTA 7 Side A before we got GTA 6. I'm just saying. Then you listen to 82 Major's Sign, which is from their newest EP, Feelum. 82 Major is actually a pretty solid group, and I think this is one of their best albums, if I do say so myself. It was hard to choose the songs to put on this list, but I thought this just fit, especially for the following songs. Then you listen to Don't Say You Love Me by NCT Wish from Ode to Love album, the first Korean album by NCT Wish. So good. I know last week I said that Street 2 AM was their best song. This actually might be their best song, only because I love fun songs that make me feel like glitter pen, and I see sparkles, and it just makes me all giddy. I don't know, NCT Wish does something to my brain, and I love them so much. And then you listen to Crush by Asosa from their latest release, Crush, the EP. Go listen to it. I love Asosa. You've heard Asosa's Waste No Time on here like 2 years ago, which is wild, I know. But please go listen to Asosa. Their music is so good as always, and Crush is so timeless. Then you listen to Love Again by Hoodie from her EP Departure. Hoodie, it's time to make another album. I'm not even joking. I didn't think I'd play this song for y'all, which I was very surprised. So I was like, y'all need to hear this, and it was perfect after Crush. And then finally, I just wanted to put a little interlude from The Blank Shop. That song was Kick the Radio featuring Kejo, from the release Taylor Shop. Really, really good album. Like, one of my favorite albums by far. But I wanted to play it for y'all because I thought it was just very, very unique. But let's get into the second/third part of Lala's Playlist for tonight on KXLU 88.9 FM. I'll keep my remarks short in between the next two sections. But yeah, you're listening to Lala's Playlist on KXLU 88.9 FM Los Angeles. Let's go.

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I'm your host, Lala, and I want to go over the songs we just listened to. First, you listened to Helium Balloon from Extraordinary Heroes from their newest EP. I believe it's called Dead End. Dead End. So, it's their best. I think it's their best, like, project. I'm not gonna hold y'all, it's really been so great to listen to Extraordinary Heroes, and this for me is just so great. This is the opener to the album, by the way, and I think it's beautiful. And it also is followed by Voyager, which is even like, it's just a field of beautifulness in the vocals. And I love the lyrics that are, it's, their lyrics are always so pretty. Like, I don't know how long it's gonna take. I know the end is near, you're moving on to somewhere else. And then, like, I'm slowly drifting away, far away from you. Sorry, my brain is not translating. I believe it's like my hand in yours. Don't, like, it's like slowly, like, leaving its grasp. So it's kind of sad, but it's such a beautiful song. I think it's very, very, like, culminating and fulfilling at the same time. Then you listen to Dream of Mine by Tomorrow by Together from Seventh Year, A Moment of Stillness in the Thorns. I just wanted to throw another Tomorrow by Together song in here before I kind of head out, because TXT has just been a pillar in my time here, and they've really gotten me through a lot, I'm not gonna lie. Like, it's been rough, and every single time TXT was there with a comeback, there with music, and I listened and tuned in, and it's just been such great time just listening to them. I'm acting as if I'm not gonna listen to these groups in the future. We're still listening to these groups on Lala's Playlist. It's just not going to be as live, but I will still be here. And then finally, you just listened to 111 by Hanro Ro from Love and Hate. Love this song to bits and pieces. I love a song that sounds very triumphant and very like, I'm picking myself up and we're going to do this. And this song is very much that. It's very much, I'm not going to play pretend anymore. Like, I'm facing it all. I'm going through it all. I'm going to take a breath and just step into it. I'm reborn. I'm doing all these things. Like, here I am again, and here I stand, just coming back strong, which I thoroughly enjoy. But let's get into the last part of Lala's Playlist for tonight on KXLU 88.9 FM Los Angeles. A little bit more downtrodden because it is kind of the last part, but I wanted to wrap it up a little bit beautifully in a way, in Lala's way, to kind of close out the live from the station of Lala's Playlist. 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

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Welcome back to Lala's Playlist on KXOU 88.9 FM Los Angeles. I'm your host, Lala, and let's go over the songs you just listened to. First, you listened to X Room by Xenary Heroes. Then you listened to Love Older You by Eyelid. Then finally, you listened to Into the Sun by BTS. And I'm trying not to tear up because this song always makes me tear up. I feel like it's on the same level as Song of the Stars, but also it's just such a pretty closing song. I love how they push the vocals into the sun, and like is trying to break through the vocoder and like reach someone or something, or just reach out a hand or give a hug in a way. And the beautiful wrapped up ending of that song, it just wanted to finish the Arirang album so beautifully, but it also is just such a wonderful closing song to play. I have about 2 minutes left. Thank you so much for tuning in to Lala's Playlist on KXOU 88.9 FM Los Angeles. I'm your host, Lala, and this has been Lala's Playlist live from the station. Don't worry, I'll catch you on the airwaves from home in my house. And I will still bring you as much music as I can for however long that I can in my capacity. But again, I'm so grateful for this opportunity to have been with KLMU Online Radio / KXOU 88.9 FM for the past 4 years. I'm now graduating class of 2026, and it's just been such a wonderful, beautiful experience. Again, me growing my voice on here and growing in musicality and my taste and explaining songs or just feeling the vibe or not really caring and just being expressive and being myself on the radio. And I'm very, very happy. I've looked forward to KXOU every single week that I've been here. This is the one thing I think at LMU that I've always looked forward to. Always coming into the studio at 11 p.m. Always coming into the studio late to close out the station for the night. But I'm forever, forever grateful. I technically have about 1 minute left. So I just want to say thank you so much. And yeah, I'll catch you on the airwaves at home. This has been Lala's Playlist on KXLU 88.9 FM Los Angeles. Again, I'm your host, Lala, and you can find me on socials at soapfairy_cc, SOPEFAIRY_cc on Instagram, and you can follow me to keep up with new music there. But yeah, I have about 20 seconds left. Again, I'm just so grateful. My heart is so full. I'm so full of joy and happiness right now. But yeah, thank you so much for listening to Lala's Playlist on KXOU 88.9 FM Los Angeles. This has been Lala.

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3: This is Christian Jafarai from Albania doing a song, Seve Mindim Kara Yurzlum, which means I love my black-eyed beauty, here on Many Voices, One World, KXLU, Los Angeles, Global Ethnic and Folk Music.

Serge Bekasarian and the Armenian Symphony performing this song live in Yerevan at the Karen Demircian Sports and Concert Complex. It's called Vulturi, which refers to the bent knee dance posture found throughout Armenia. That's a very Armenian thing. Rafael Jimenez before that from Brazil with Caçador de Horizontes, which means Horizon Hunter. This is from the release Dinamarca. It came out in February 24 on One World Music. That's a label based in Copenhagen, Denmark. Before that, a Lithuanian duo from Merkina, which is a small town in Lithuania's far south. And I'm talking about Austea Cipulline, along with Skomantas Cipulis, and their song Itoli Toli, which means far, far away, a Lithuanian folk song that they did in May of 25. Babel Blues before that, a French-Moroccan quartet from Marrakesh, headed by Moroccan frontwoman Yasra Mansour. And they call their style psychedelic Nawa Blues. And now is a spiritual form of Moroccan genre going all the way back to the 16th century by enslaved West Africans, blending Islamic Sufism and pre-Islamic African traditions. Also known for healing rituals, we heard Emazigan by Babel Blues from the release Swakin that came out on Real World Records in May of 24. Our second track was by Malcolm Strachan, a Scottish trumpet player living in Leeds in England, and his band did Cut to the Chase from the release called Point of No Return from January 23. And we began with Albanian Christian Jafarai, originally from Albania, now living in Toulouse, France. And he did a song from August of 23 called I Love My Black-Eyed Beauty, or in his language, the way he would say it, Sevamedim Kara Yerslum. Many Voices, One World, Global Ethnic and Folk Music heard Thursday, 6 to 7 a.m. in the morning, bright and early. And the show repeats later on, midnight to 1 a.m. the following Friday morning, here on KXLU Los Angeles, 88.9 FM, KXLU.com, coming to you from Loyola Marymount University. 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Go to our schedule page, which is the second tab on the top left, and you can find playlists for this show and all the other ones here on this very diverse music station. And also, archives of all of our shows are kept for the previous 2 weeks. Next up, this is Mahmoud Berzi along with Ahmed El Armar on vocals. And this is a song called Mendel from October 23. And it refers to a small face covering veil, usually made of lace. And it symbolizes the vibrant, community-focused rural Egyptian identity.

That's called Deltatronic by the duo Bob Alas, who's Preben Carlson from Denmark, along with Sal Diba from Bacau in Gambia. And this is from the release called Around the Crocodile Pond that came out in June of 2020. By Finn Arya before that from Kurdistan doing Lolo Birindoro from February 26th. It means the wounded one. Peter Taranin before that from Tamagasset in Algeria, although now he's living in Bamako, which is the capital of Mali, and he's of Nigerian parents. He's considered a rising star in the genre of modern Tarog music and the Prince of Desert Blues. And we heard Tenere, which is French for to hold. This was recorded live at the African Festival in Hertme, which is in Eastern Holland, in 2023. We started off the set with Mahmoud Berze and Ahmed Al-Armar from Egypt on vocals. And we heard Mendil, a single track from October 23. That does it for Many Voices, One World. I have a few seconds left. I'm going to leave you with Joanna Jinten from Sollefteå, which is in central Sweden. She went out to a frozen lake in May of 24 and was calling to the wildlife on the lake early in the morning. This is a short piece called A Wild Whistle Conversation with Cranes. And playlists for this show are on KXLU.com. Go to our schedule page, second tab from the left. Coming up next is Lillian with Minneapolis Sound here on KXLU Los Angeles, KXLU.com, 88.9 FM, coming to you from Loyola Marymount University.

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On the Molotov Cocktail Hour, your hosts, Cyrano, Special Agent Lotus, and Senor Amor are waiting to camel walk through a sun-soaked Sahara.

Francois Hardy succumb to the enchanted rhythms, hand in hand with Dembala, Pele, and Gede Nimbo. 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

belts and run like hell. 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

faces gulp, their eyes blurred, their shirts all soaked with sweat. 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'Cause they've got to ride forever on that range up in the sky. All the horses

0: Well, we are looking at 11 hip shots past 7 o'clock here on this crazy Tuscaloosa Tuesday. We're looking at Tuesday, April 21st, 2026, in the year of Papa Legba, and you might be wondering just what in the heck is going on.
1: That's
2: what I want to know. Well, this is the show we've been talking about for a long time. It's the mashup between the Wildwood Flower and the Molotov Cocktail Hour. So we're calling this the Wildwood Cocktail Hour.
0: Yeah.
2: The Wildwood Molotov Cocktail.
1: Well, I have a longer title.
2: Okay.
0: Yeah.
2: Of course you do.
1: It's the Wildwood Flower Molotov Cocktail Hour Radio Power.
0: Super Western Epic Extravaganza. Would that work?
2: Yeah. Something like that. Focusing on spaghetti Western music tonight.
0: Yeah.
2: It's going to be a humdinger, folks. I'm telling you. Barn burner, stay close. You know. Coming to you from high atop the Malone Student Building, overlooking the stunningly beautiful Loyola Marymount campus.
0: And it's a thanks to all the forbearance of the Jumping Jesuits and the Swinging Sisters here at Loyola Marymount University to let us do our thing.
2: No joke. You got to give it to the Jesuits. They know how to do colleges. Unbelievable. I mean,
0: they keep it.
2: I don't know if you know this or not, but
0: lay it on me.
2: I knew Leo before he was Pope. I knew him when he was Bobby Priest.
0: I think I had heard some rumblings.
1: I need the story again.
2: Okay, well, we might get to that later. Tonight.
0: All right.
2: It's a long story, and you know.
0: Yeah. Let's just say you're connected.
2: Well, yeah. You know, the Vicar of Christ and me like that. You know. I'm tight with the man.
0: You got a golden ticket into the
2: I'm going to
0: pearly gates.
2: This summer. I don't know if I'm going to be welcomed at the Vatican or not. So, you know.
0: Well, if anyone would, it would be you, Mike.
2: So,
0: we'll do introductions really quick. So, folks that are tuning in this early wouldn't normally recognize our voices, perhaps, although we have been darkening the doors of KXLU for a few decades. Of course, sitting next to me in the sticky Naga hide booth, as he is on the Better Tuesdays, that would be Encino's favorite son, the hardest lurking man in show business, Senor Moore.
3: Good evening.
0: And of course, we couldn't do what we do without our 33 and a third, our Better 33 and a third. That'd be Special Agent Lotus right there.
1: Chow.
2: Big round of applause.
0: And we couldn't really do spaghetti Westerns without bringing in an expert to actually speak Italian, so.
1: Poorly.
0: Well.
1: What's hilarious.
0: It's better than mine.
1: Well, what's hilarious is that I studied Italian. I actually got a scholarship for Italian studies. And his accent is so much better than mine after years and years of study. Because I have a horrible Valley Girl accent in every language. Which makes things okay because traveling as an American is always...
3: I don't think you have it in French, especially.
1: Oh, no. Because I go, je.
3: Oh.
1: And it's too low.
0: All right, well, we'll...
1: Because it's like, je. All the Frenchies speak with their face voice.
0: Well, we'll forgive it tonight. And of course, Uncle Mike.
2: Right here.
0: Mike Bone of Wildwood Flower Radio Hour, holding it down every Tuesday night. Such an incredible show.
2: Everybody's favorite Georgia tree farmer.
0: And DJ Meeks is with you as well.
2: Yes.
4: Yeah.
2: Yep.
0: Uh-huh.
2: It's a swarm of people in here tonight.
0: I know. And we have Cowboy David as well.
2: Absolutely.
0: Just, you know.
2: My adopted son, David Elsenbrook.
1: Oh, do we not introduce our, like, maven of social networking?
4: Oh, we do.
2: Miss
4: Emily.
2: Emily. The problem with introducing Emily.
0: Yes.
1: Is it ruins her mystery?
2: No, once you get her on the microphone, it's tough to get her off the microphone.
0: Interesting.
2: Yeah,
3: wow.
2: Yeah. She's been known to take over. Just take over.
3: Who knew?
0: I want to see that. well, that might happen.
2: Yeah.
0: But
2: I'm hoping.
0: Yeah. But this is our sonic handshake. We're trying this out for the first time to see if it's, as you said earlier, it's either going to be a grand experiment or a glorious train wreck.
2: but we're here till midnight.
0: Oh, my God.
2: We're putting in the hours.
0: Right. So you would just think that with the pure numbers alone.
3: There's going to be some good stuff.
2: I mean,
0: the percentages.
2: It's just flipping averages. Flipping a coin. You get it right half the time.
0: There we go. Okay. Yeah. Well, let's let the folks out there in radio land know what we did get right in that first set, yes?
1: Okay, so already I'm unsure about what we got right because did I have like a little psychotic break while you were playing a Scoochie Cowboy?
0: Oh, did I not play a Scoochie Cowboy?
3: You didn't.
0: Oh, I didn't.
1: Okay.
0: Okay, so...
1: That's fine.
0: That'll be in the next set coming up.
1: So coming into the air break, we were listening to Johnny Cash
0: with
1: Ghost Riders in the Sky.
0: Yeah,
1: from Columbia. Mm. And prior to that was Los Jolies with High Chaparral from Sueño Psicodélico,
3: otherwise known as Telstar.
1: Right,
0: but some of Peru's finest, Los Jolies, and. I guess this might bear a short description of our mission statement for tonight, is that we're exploring the music of the West, of spaghetti Western films, and where it's taken us, where it's gone, the extent that it's had, and other cultures, other folks, other music genres that have folded into it, seen it through their lenses, blended it with other things. So while we're going to give you some deep dives into some awesome spaghetti Western music, we're also going to do things on the outskirts and some of the odd howls in the night as well.
3: Thurston?
0: He is one of the oddest.
3: Well.
0: Okay.
2: Okay. And we got four acts here tonight.
1: Wait.
2: Too.
1: Yes.
0: Oh, yeah.
1: I'm still back announcing.
0: Oh, my goodness. Oh, all right.
1: I'm so sorry, Mike Bone. I am like this strident all the time. we began the set and tonight's grand collaboration with my boyfriend, Il Maestro Ennio Morricone, with the theme song, the main title theme to The Good, the Bad, and the Ugly from the original motion picture soundtrack.
3: What's it in Italian?
1: Il buono, il brutto, e il cattivo. So it's the good, the ugly, and the bad in Italian.
3: Mm-hmm. Oh.

0: I call him the, he's the president of the Marty Robbins fan club, and I'm like the vice president. So, and then even the Vagabond Tales, Eva, she's in like five different bands, and I said, weren't you just in here 3 weeks ago? She goes, yeah, shh, don't tell him. She said, I'm coming back in a month, so under a nom de plume. And then Here Lies Man and Xander Schloss, who we have to talk with Xander about being on our punk to bluegrass show, because he was one of the original punk guys from the Circle Jerks. So
1: yep.
0: Yeah. Good night tonight. We got extra fortification on the sound engineer. We got extra fortification on the food. And we laid in, the larder is full down there. We're here for 5 hours. No one's going to go hungry.
1: No, we are serious about it here.
0: Yep, serious as a heart attack.
1: Well, you've brought up a ton of stuff. I've been doing homework for weeks. And
0: One other thing. Yeah. I think we should say something about the fundraiser, which was last week.
1: Oh, yeah, sure. A little wrap-up.
0: Yeah, I'd like to thank everyone that contributed to all the shows.
1: Yep. Yes.
0: You know, we did really well, I think. Mm-hmm. We sort of expect the local people to contribute, but we had on our show, we had people contributing from Ohio, people from Iowa, Oklahoma, Idaho, Washington, Oregon, and all around the state of California.
1: Wow.
0: And a guy from Mexico who happens to be my brother, but
2: that's nice.
1: That counts.
0: Yeah.
3: But his brother donated too.
1: Yeah. Mm-hmm.
3: I don't have a brother.
0: No. I'm happy to share mine with you.
3: Oh, wow. Okay.
1: Me too.
0: Yeah.
3: Oh, you already have.
0: Yeah, but no. I really want to say thanks to everyone that did contribute. It was really kind, and I'm humbled by it, you know.
3: And if you didn't, you could go to KXLU.com.
1: You still can.
3: Yeah.
1: It's not too late.
3: No.
1: And you can click on donate and mm-hmm. donate anything. If you felt like maybe last week you didn't have the money and then you finally got a check this week and mm-hmm. you're in a little better position. And if not, we'll get you next year. But
3: yeah, it's fine.
1: I want to say thank you as well to all of our listeners who, you know, all the night watchmen and the grave diggers and the long haul truckers who also generously gave to our show and donated to KXLU without pause, mm-hmm. and we couldn't do it without you guys. So this, in a way, this is sort of a thank you show. That's how I see it.
0: Absolutely.
1: Yeah. It's a celebration, and we don't have to think about fundraiser, the poison ivy of public radio, for another year.
3: Right.
0: Some people do this every 4 months.
1: No.
3: Every 3 months.
0: Oy.
1: Mini fundraisers. Mm-hmm.
0: Yeah.
1: Yeah.
0: Flash fundraisers.
3: Right.
1: Nope.
0: Nope. We're just into playing music. We're in the fundraiser, right?
1: Put the fun, yeah.
0: We put the fun in fundraiser.
1: Sometimes we put the razor in fundraiser, too, but when we have to. Well, what do you say? Should we get back to the music?
0: Yeah.
1: All right. I think it's time.
0: You ready?
1: We're kind of juggling things, but let's go to you, and then we'll go back to that.
0: All right. Here we go. Marty Robbins.
1: Woo-wee.

0: Okay.
1: All right.
2: What was that? What were we listening to?
1: There's a lot of strange stuff there. We were just listening to all the way from España.
3: Yes, that was Los HH with Escucha Cowboy.
1: Also in some circles known as Mule Skinner Blues.
2: Kind of, sorta.
1: All right.
2: You want to go down the hall, see what even the Vagabond Tales have in store for us?
1: Let's see what's going on down the hall.
2: All right, put them on, Meeks.
4: What did they do?
5: 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Say hi, everyone.
4: Hello.
5: I think this is one of the biggest bands I've at least ever been co-hosting. Usually we have like duos or singer-songwriter types or singer-song-whiner types, if you know what I mean. But we finally have a proper band in here. I see accordion, bass, is that pedal steel? Can we just get a quick like go around? Jasmine, do you want to start to say your name and what you're playing?
6: I'm Jasmine, and I'm playing the accordion.
5: Beautiful.
7: My name's Jeremy, and I'm playing the bass tonight.
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9: And my name's Mark, and I'm playing the snare drum.
5: And then up front with what looks like a slightly vintaged Gibson acoustic guitar.
4: I'm Eva, and I'm playing guitar.
5: It looks like you have some sort of mechanism strapped around the neck as well.
4: It's a harmonica.
5: We can't wait to hear it. Anyways, we'll talk. But first, let's get into some music. What are you going to start us with? I hear that you're playing mostly originals tonight. Is that true?
4: Yeah, we're playing all originals.
5: All originals?
4: Yes.
5: Wow.
4: Yes.
5: A KXLU exclusive.
4: Yeah.
5: What's this first one going to be?
4: It's called Train Travelers.
5: Cool, let's hear it.

0: It's Eva and the Vagabond Tales live on KXLU, ladies and gentlemen. And might I say, too, shout out to Ear Trumpet Mics, because you guys sound phenomenal in the studio. I went and had a listen.
1: Ooh.
0: And the balance is perfect. And none of you are even plugged into any sort of... Yeah, how about a shout out to the studio in there? Sounding great, boys. All of you are working musicians. You're in different constellations and different band formations, etc. Would you describe this as your Western project?
2: Yeah, this is my oldest project. This is the music I've been writing since I was a teenager.
0: And, oh, really?
2: Yeah.
0: Huh.
2: And I've been doing it for a really long time, and Jasmine is my oldest band member here that's been with me since the beginning.
0: Where was that? Where'd you guys start?
2: Craigslist.
0: Oh, yeah.
2: Yeah. We found each other on Craigslist.
0: Craigslist, Los Angeles? Yeah. Where were you based?
2: Riverside.
0: Okay.
2: From Riverside.
0: Nice.
2: Jasmine Fullerton.
1: Yeah.
0: Oh, cool. And it was like looking for Western accordionist.
2: Yeah.
0: What was the title of the, what was the ad?
2: Yeah. I don't remember what it said. I think
1: it was just looking for an accordionist.
0: And wow.
2: Yeah.
0: Amazing. And obviously this is the big bonanza tonight, as we're calling it, the Wildwood Flower Molotov Cocktail Radio Hour, where we're featuring sounds and vibes of spaghetti westerns, but just westerns in general. Were you kind of writing in that style then? You were always kind of writing western? It's just something about the Inland Empire that just gives you that that tumbling tumbleweed sort of feeling?
2: I think there were a lot of tumbleweeds, and I was really into watching cowboy movies back then, even though I didn't really know what they were about or anything. I just liked them.
0: Right.
2: My biggest inspiration was that song High Noon that Connie Francis sang. And I kind of started... The instrumentation was just what made it sound spaghetti western at the time. I liked the little like dun dun dun dun dun kind of guitars.
0: Yeah.
2: And I think
0: oh, there it is.
2: Yeah.
0: There is an accordion on that too, right? Or is it a harmonica? I can't remember the original Gary Cooper one though, but did you watch a lot of westerns?
2: Not really. It was just during the time that I started the band.
0: Yeah.
2: And then it turned into kind of a more like Eastern European influence, and we went all
0: not
2: kinds
0: far
2: of different
0: off.
2: Directions. Yeah.
0: Yeah, totally.
2: Yeah.
0: Anyways, let's hear some more of it then. Do you have another tune?
2: Yeah, this one is called Thieves. It's from the same album called Letters from the Moon.
0: Which is available for streaming on all platforms,
2: yes.
0: And we can find it on Spotify, DistroKid, and
2: everywhere.
0: The bootleg ones in Eastern Europe and Napster and all that stuff.
2: Probably Craigslist, too.
0: Craigslist. Yes. You can buy the album for cheap. Sorry, what was the name of this one?
2: This is called Thieves.
0: Cool. Yeah. Thank you.

0: Eva and the Vagabond Tales live on KXLU 88.9, live from the bluff tops of Loyola Marymount University with the Wildwood Flower Molotov Cocktail Radio Hour. That is a mouthful. You said that one is from an album that we can all listen to and hopefully purchase and not just stream for free. How many albums do you have out on our available platforms?
1: I have 3.5.
0: Oh my gosh.
1: Yeah.
0: Is the half an EP? Is that, or is it in production?
1: It's an EP, and then one of the albums is kind of like the demo versions of another album.
0: Oh, cool.
1: Yeah.
0: And then are you guys also playing in this configuration? I know that you play in different configurations. Mm-hmm. In this configuration, is there a place that people can see you throughout the greater Los Angeles area? Or Fullerton? Or?
1: Yeah, so we mostly play at Downtown Disney, and then also for the Food and Wine Festival. We have a date on Friday, I think. We're playing there Friday.
0: Is that
1: April
0: through
1: 24th.
0: Disney?
1: Yeah.
0: There's a wine festival at Disney?
1: Yeah, there's a Food and Wine Festival, and they allow us to talk about food and wine.
0: Really?
1: Yeah.
0: Interesting.
1: On stage, yeah.
0: Just for the adults.
1: Yeah, but the kids are there, they're listening, so.
0: And is Downtown Disney?
1: It's Inside California Adventure.
0: Oh, okay.
1: Disney California Adventure.
0: The boozy park.
1: Yeah. Yeah, very much so.
0: Yeah. Cool, so were both of those off the same album, did you say?
1: Yes.
0: Do we have, what are we going to hear from next?
1: We're going to hear from another album called Uncharted Ocean. This one is called Sea Will Return You. And if you have a chance, look at the music video because we made it ourselves. And,
0: oh, wow.
1: And yeah, and you won't recognize anyone in it except myself and Jasmine. The other people quit. And it's because I made them all walk into the ocean and it was fully clothed. It was part of the video.
0: That's actually the reason that the band quit?
1: I think eventually. I think it was like a
0: That was the first schism.
1: It might have been.
0: Uh-huh.
1: Yeah.
0: But in Southern California, ocean, it's not that.
1: It was.
0: What was it? It was a cold 73 degrees? Come on.
1: Yeah, it was wintertime and we did it all up and down the coast. Yeah. So
0: I really want to see this music video now.
1: It's worth it.
0: It's on YouTube?
1: Yeah.
0: Oh, cool.
1: Yeah.
0: And what's the name of the song again?
1: It's called Sea Will Return You.
0: Okay, so for the listening audience, please either pull over to watch this video. Don't watch it right now on your phones while you're driving on the 405 or wherever you are. Pull over, watch the video safely. Or when you get home in your viewing comfort, put on some PJs and watch other people get really cold in the ocean and then quit the band because Eva is a tyrannical band leader. All right, let's hear the song.

0: Thank you.
1: The Vagabond Tales, ladies and gentlemen, live on KXLU 88.9. That was amazing.
0: Thank you.
1: You said that you fired the rest of the band.
0: They quit.
1: They quit?
0: Yes.
1: So how long has this configuration been together?
0: Since the pandemic. Our newest is Jeremy.
1: Hi, Jeremy.
0: He's been Hello. With us for a couple months. Or since last year, actually.
1: Jeremy, are you always on the upright bass?
2: When we play with amplification,
1: mm-hmm.
2: sometimes an electric bass hollow body
1: ah.
2: employed.
1: Like a Rickenbacker sort of situation.
2: Yeah, like a violin bass style.
1: Right, right.
2: Yeah.
1: The Hofner? Is it a Hofner?
3: Yes, that's what Paul McCartney
1: has. Who? The guy from Wings?
3: Yeah.
1: So this configuration kind of since the pandemic, and then normally when you're playing live, you have, I assume, like full drums and more, a bigger sort of sound than this pared down version in the studio here at KXLU.
0: Yeah, so we're pretty loud usually.
1: Mm-hmm.
0: Yeah.
1: And you also mentioned the High Noon, Connie Francis, right? Connie mm-hmm. Francis? What were some of the other things you were listening to? Like, why this sort of train beat, Western, rustic vibe? You know, what were some of the things you were listening to at the time?
0: I don't even know what I was listening to at mm-hmm. the time. It honestly, it might have been something that was playing on K-Rock.
1: Oh, like, wow.
0: It might have been something completely not what I play.
1: Another rival station.
0: Yeah. Mm-hmm. Yeah,
1: our main competition, K-Rock.
0: Yeah, I feel like the thing that influences the songwriting for me and the instrumentation is mostly whatever I can find at a thrift store. I would find accordions a lot at thrift stores.
1: Mm.
0: And I thought, oh, wow, it's a portable piano. I want to put this in my band.
1: Right.
0: And then just like the sounds and the feelings of the vibe of something, like the movie, if it looks interesting, then it influences, like, well, what would this sound like? And then I would write a song.
1: Right, cinematic vibes.
0: Yes, yeah. Cinematic uh-huh. vibes.
1: Mike, I noticed that you're standing at the microphone now.
4: I'm just holding the microphone. No, I want to talk about Connie Francis, if you don't mind.
0: Okay.
1: Do you have a story about Connie Francis?
4: Well, she passed this past year, within mm-hmm. the last 12 months. And so I wanted to do something about her because, like you know, I was like, oh, I'm Connie Francis, you know. And so I started doing sort of a deep dive on Connie Francis. And when she would have a hit record, she would record it in about 6 or 8 different languages. Japanese, Spanish, French, German, Italian. Amazing, you know. And to my knowledge, at the time, no one else was doing that. But I thought it was really smart, you know.
0: Yeah.
1: The 60s?
4: Yeah, yeah.
0: Mm-hmm.
1: I mean, it's around, speaking of our spaghetti Western theme,
4: mm-hmm.
1: same idea as the Westerns. We're outsourcing it to Italy. We're dubbing it in English.
4: Mm. But she was doing...
1: We're global.
4: Yeah, yeah. But she was doing it in the States, and her record company had her in the studio. I'm sure there was a translator and a linguist.
1: I don't know if Connie spoke 6 languages.
4: I wouldn't think that she spoke Japanese, but she sure as heck had some hits in Japanese.
1: Wow.
4: Anyway, my Connie Francis story.
0: Yeah. Thank you.
1: Well, I'm going to be looking up those Japanese covers tonight.
4: Yep.
0: Yeah.
4: They're there.
1: After your YouTube video, though, of the band quitting in real time. Speaking of which, can we hear another tune from you?
0: This one has never been released, but we do have a recording of it on YouTube as well. Live recording.
1: What's it called?
0: It's called Keep Me in Your Shadows.
1: Cool.

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1: Yeah.
0: What is that?
1: This is like a 1914 F2.
0: Wow, the 1914 F2 Gibson mandolin. Playing a little Fisher's hornpipe. We have just time for one or two. I don't know how many more you got in you, but if you want to do one or two more or however you want to do it.
2: I want to see that mandolin.
0: Oh boy, Mike's here. He heard about an old Gibson.
3: Sure.
2: Yeah. Doesn't get much cooler than that.
1: That's all right. Maybe one more.
4: We can do one more.
0: Cool.
4: Yeah, one more.
0: What do you got?
4: This one is called Mirage. It's also off the very first album.
0: Okay.
4: Yeah.
1: We haven't done that yet.
4: No, we haven't. Yeah. We have done it, actually. Oh, like an hour ago.
0: Really? Is this a KXLU exclusive?
4: No, we have done this one.
0: Oh, okay, perfect. I didn't want anyone to veer off the road from excitement. What's the name of this one again?
4: It's very terrifying when cars crash and the radio's playing.
0: Yeah.
4: When I crash my car, it turns out the radio, it keeps playing.
0: It keeps playing.
4: Yeah, after you crash.
0: And it was playing this song. What was the name of this one?
4: It's called Mirage.
0: Cool, yeah. Thanks. And again, for Eva and the Vagabond Tales, ladies and gentlemen.
4: Thank you. Thank you for having us.
0: Thanks for being here.

0: of applause for Eva and the Vagabond Tales. Thank you so much for being here, guys, and being a part of the Spaghetti Western Bonanza here at the Wildwood Flower Molotov Cocktail Radio Hour. We're going to send it back over to Cyrano, Senor Moore, Special Agent Lotus, Uncle Mike, DJ Meeks, and everyone else in the studio. Take it away.
1: I'm right here.

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1: We're back.
2: Yes.
1: Back in the saddle.
2: We were just listening to Reniel y su Conjunto Tropical with the song Andalusia from Galaxia Tropical.
1: And that's actually a brand new release right now on the Analog Africa label. 180-gram vinyl, beautiful liner notes, great music from one of the instrumental Peruvian guitar gods, Raniel.
0: I like the way you roll your R's. Not your first day at the rodeo there. Okay, you were checking on how to say Wildwood Flower Molotov Cocktail Hour in Italian.
2: Yeah, I was trying to, I should have run this past Cyrano since he is the master of iambic pentameter. because I cannot rhyme this, because Wildwood Flower Molotov Cocktail Hour of Radio Power translates into the very non-rhythmic Fiori di Bosco Selvaggio Cocktail Molotov Un'ora di Potenza Radiofonica.
0: I don't know. It sounded good to me. Believable, anyway.
1: I'd put money on that.
0: Yeah.
1: Yep.
0: Yeah. I would get you a good seat in any Italian restaurant.
2: Yeah, or I could just English language it and not translate wild wood.
0: Oh.
2: Because I'm translating that as like into the forest.
0: Right.
1: I like that too.
2: And just like wildwood flower, colon. Mm. Un'ora di potenza radiofonica cocktail Molotov.
1: All right.
2: I don't know.
1: We'll go with that. And boy, what did we just go with? Well, we'll do our back announcing and then we'll talk about Ava because wow.
2: Yeah. Yeah, so
1: gorgeous sounds.
2: Before Reniel y su Conjunto Tropical, we were just listening to Ennio Morricone with the title track to